0: community is evident. She is relentless in balancing all the things that matter, striving and thriving, lifting up those around her, lending her support, lending her voice. And this is Her Voice, celebrating women who make our communities better every day. 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
2: Tonight's going to be partially cloudy with a 30% chance of showers and a risk of a thunderstorm and a low of 10. Tomorrow's going to have a mix of sun and cloud with a 30% chance of showers and a high of 26. And tomorrow night's going to be clear with a low of 11. For your local five-day forecast, you can download our Discover Estevan app.
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Click the sun icon at the bottom of the Discover Estevan app.

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0: like me. I swear, girl, you could have anyone you choose. I should stop asking questions before you get up and leave.
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Okay, so you got a car.

is young. She thinks she's grown. We're all first car, first date, WLD on a license plate. Now ain't life crazy? Yeah.

There's Lainey Wilson, 4x4 by you on Country 106.1. Good morning. Happy hump day. We're sitting at 12. Got a high today of 29. Some chances of showers this morning. Risk of a thunderstorm in the mixture for today as well. Here's Bailey Zimmerman, Chevy Silverado.

Bailey Zimmerman, Chevy Silverado on Country 106.1. Good morning. Happy Wednesday. Got a high today of 29 with some chances of showers, risk of a thunderstorm. This morning we're sitting

0: 29, feeling closer to 34. There's a 30% chance of a shower or thunderstorm through the day, with that chance continuing into the early evening. Things clear out after that as we drop to a low of 10. Tomorrow brings plenty of sunshine and another warm high of 28. Find your full forecast anytime at discoverestevan.com.
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Country 106.1 with Jelly Roll. I am not okay. Hope you're having a wonderful Wednesday. Sitting at 13 this morning. We got a high today of 29 with some chances of showers. The risk of a thunderstorm as well. Here's Ella Langley and Morgan Wallen. I can't love you anymore.

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1: Residents can share their stories and photos to help preserve Lampman's history. Some calves may benefit more from supplementation than others, depending on the condition and age of the mother cow. Jennifer Hayden, livestock and feed extension specialist with Saskatchewan Agriculture, says targeted feeding

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1: I'm Vincent Dupuis from Discover Estevan, and here's what's coming up in the news on the hour. Emergency crews were kept busy across Estevan and the surrounding area over the past week. Among the calls, Estevan Fire Rescue responded to a semi-rollover that drew attention from motorists. Discover Estevan's Scott Bolton has more on the incident and other recent emergency responses coming up in just a few minutes.
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Dallas Smith singing in a beer. I'm Sharon Church. Luke Bryan, country song came on just up ahead. But first, here's Tennille Artz. Don't ruin flowers.

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Mackenzie Porter, Drinking Songs. I'm Sharon Church. I've got your sort of sports report coming up on the other side of 1:30, just after Faith Hill. But first, here's Lainey Wilson.

0: to showers and a high of 29. Tonight's going to be partially cloudy with a 30% chance of showers and a low of 10. Tomorrow's going to be mainly sunny and a high of 28. And tomorrow night's going to be cloudy with a low of 12. For your local 5-day forecast, you can download our Discover Estevan app.
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0: 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She is relentless in balancing all the things that matter, striving and thriving, lifting up those around her, lending her support, lending her voice. 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
2: 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You don't really stop learning about, and some things, tools may work for what other people and some other tools may not work for you. 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Like it might be going, really having time to yourself without social media, without TV, without anything, and just kind of thinking about, oh, what happened this week? Oh, how could have I done that differently? There's always different things that we, if you have different.
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Good afternoon, I'm Sharon Church. Russell Dickerson just around the corner with Happened to Me. But first, Tyler Joe Miller. Here's Under the Influence.

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Evan Burrison on your Wednesday afternoon. I'm Sharon Church. Russell Dickerson is coming up. Worth Your Wilds. But first, a little George Strait. All My Exes Live in Texas.

Tennille Arts, everybody knows everybody. I'm Sharon Church. Luke Combs back in the saddle up ahead. But first, here's a fun little ditty. It's Tim and the Glory Boys, If I Go Missin'.